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The first Juno Junome is for men, and the second one is for women. Okay, so be careful. No cheating, okay?

0: can be better, no? Okay.
1: گفتمش بیا ماه پیشان و پیمون ببندی. گفت باشه ولی قول بده که دائم بخندی.
0: گفتمش you know what, I have a better idea. Okay, the first unit, you know, only single men are gonna sing it. Okay? And the second, only single women, okay? Let's do it again. Actually, I have a better idea. Only men that have a very good job with car, house, a lot of bank account are gonna sing it. And the women that their mehriye is really ready. Okay? I mean, no, their jahaziye. Yes. Okay. Of course. Let's do it again. Okay, don't cheat. Okay?
1: گفتمش بیا ماه پیشان و پیمون ببندیم.
0: Nice! Woo! That's great! Okay, let's do something just to see. I don't know, but I have another idea. Okay, only men with private jets are gonna sing it. Okay? And women, you don't sing, okay? Thank you so much. Okay.
1: گفتمش بیا ماه پیشان و پیمون ببندیم.
0: واو!
1: باشه ولی قول بده که دائم ببندیم.

and I just thought it was the right timing to perform a song in Farsi, and the Iranian community is so huge all across the country, and especially in Southern California, where we play a lot in Los Angeles. And so it was, that's how it happened. And so we were playing in, I think it was Davis, California. Who was Davis? And who should show up but Mr. Rouhani, who wrote the song. And it was just, it was an amazing moment to meet him, we then invited him to come and perform with us with the Oregon Symphony, and he played with the orchestra, and also, of course, Omid Zandegani, and then he also played with us in Los Angeles.